Our life verse today reminds us that God is the one who equips us with everything good for doing the things in his will. It's Hebrews 13, 20 through 21. It says, "Now may the God of peace equip you with everything good for doing his will." I'm Christina on Life 102.5. Whatever he's calling of you today, or whatever is right in front of you, you don't have to do it in your own strength. Every

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Faith it till you make it. I'm Christina on Life 102.5. You know, all you need is the faith the size of a mustard seed. A faith that says, God, I don't know how this will work out, but I trust you. I don't see the way forward, but I believe you are already there. I don't know what you're going through right now, but all you need is a faith of the size of a mustard seed.

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2: This is Chandler Moore, and this is the heart behind my song, God, I'm Just Grateful. Instructs us to give thanks in all things. That means in the good, in the bad, in the ugly, in the beautiful. We are to thank God for it all. And I think this song helps me set my eyes on the list of reasons I have. And in the midst of fires and trials and struggles, I still have a reason to be grateful.
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1: 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I'm Christina on Life 102.5, and that was Chandler Moore with God, I'm Just Grateful.

Perfectly. This is Life 102.5. I'm Christina. And this is a quote that I keep coming back to right now. It's from Christine Kane. Maybe you need to hear it too. Sometimes when you're in a dark place, you think you've

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2: It just makes me feel...

The same God that's with you on the mountaintop is the same God that's with you in the valley. I'm Christina on Life 102.5. Maybe you've been thinking about going back to church and you have some questions about who Jesus is and, you know, what the God of the valley even means. We have some resources that I'd love to send you when you can get out your phone and text the word today to 41224 to start getting to know Jesus better. Sometimes.

conversation with God. I'm Christina on Life 102.5, and our life verse today reminds us that when we have something in front of us and we're like, how are we going to get through this? We can just talk to God. It's Hebrews 13, 20 through 21. It says, now may the God of peace equip you with everything good for doing His will. Maybe you just need some courage today or a little more grace. You can ask Him for it. He knows exactly what you need.

0: Michael gave a gift during the What an Awesome God Fall fundraiser. He said, "We love the music. My 3 and 7-year-olds love the songs, and they sing along all the time." 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

When it's hot out, a song won't lower the temperature, but it can keep the temper down. 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

Every time I try to find a coffee shop, this is the one that keeps coming up. I'm Christina on Life 102.5. There is this cafe and it's called The Greenhouse, and it's actually like a greenhouse. It's a glass house with antique glass and has greenery, and it's now officially fall. So I think it's safe to say you could go there and probably get a fall coffee and a pastry. But if you've ever seen a picture of it, it's just beautiful. And every time I open my phone, it comes up. So I think I'm going to finally have to make the trip out there. It's in Kohler, Wisconsin.

Maybe you've noticed this too, how a coffee in hand, maybe it's an iced coffee, maybe it's a matcha, has kind of become an accessory. I'm Christina on Life 102.5. There's actually sort of a trend of Gen Z that are showing up to job interviews with an iced coffee in hand. One person called it the Gen Z's pacifier, which honestly, I kind of get it. It makes you feel comfortable having something in your hand, but I don't know about showing up with a coffee to an interview. It kind of would make it feel like it's a stop along the way. But, you know, walking around with an iced coffee, you know, if you're going to the job you already have or just around the street, I think that's fine. But I'm just kind of blown away.

0: Life. 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

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I'm Christina on Life 102.5. 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

Do you ever feel like you don't have what it takes for what's in front of you today? I'm Christina on Life 102.5, and I just love this reminder from our life verse today, Hebrews 13, 20 through 21. It says, "Now may the God of peace equip you with everything good for doing His will." I love that it says God will equip us for the things that He asks us to do, because it means you don't have to have it all figured out. God can give you what you need for the next

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0: flame. 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I've got a fire that will never burn out. What a sign and a wonder that could be for the world, and what a testimony of how great God is.
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Maybe you've never stood on a stage or held a microphone, but that doesn't mean that God can't use you. I've been talking about you don't have to be in ministry to do ministry. I'm Christina on Life 102.5. One small act of obedience, one encouraging word, or one moment where you stop and really just listen. God can use those things to remind a hurting heart that He still sees them.

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I saw a list of school lunches that kids will love. And one of the top things is tuna. I'm Christina on Life 102.5. I guess tuna fish is one of those foods that the kids are loving right now. And I have so many questions because when I was growing up, tuna was something that, you know, the kids would just always make a face at and be like, why are we having this for dinner? And I'm an adult and I do get it. Tuna is good when made right. But I'm just so surprised that this is one of the number one foods that kids are loving right now.

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2: 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Jesus teaches the Lord's Prayer. He talks about fasting and not being a hypocrite, talking about what it means to give to the poor. And then he starts talking about anxiety. And he says, don't be worried. Look at the birds of the air, the flowers in the field. If God takes care of them, how much more will he take care of them?

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0: circumstances may change in your life and the people around you may change, but Jesus is a steady foundation. 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I'm Christina on Life 102.5. 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

0: Michael gave a gift during the What an Awesome God Fall fundraiser. He said, "We love the music. My 3 and 7-year-olds love the songs, and they sing along all the time." We also heard from Shauna, who said listening to Life 102.5 was one of the big first steps for her as she committed to her faith in Jesus. She said the station brings her peace. I'm station manager Steve Young with Life 102.5. 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
1: Hey, this is Ben Fuller, and this is the story behind my song, If It Was Up to Me, featuring Carrie Underwood. 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
2: Back in 2024, my wife and I lost our daughter at 20 weeks, and it was the hardest thing we've ever experienced. 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And the song came from that wrestle, choosing to trust that God was still in the midst of everything.

0: 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And so we can build an altar there knowing that God showed up and that he's always going to show up in those places for you.
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0: 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Life 102.5 makes me feel heard and understood. 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

0: 4 months ago, Chad of Madison found Life 102.5, and he's been listening ever since. 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

did it. And we are so grateful. Michaela here from Mornings on Life 102.5. 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
1: This is Chandler Moore, and this is the heart behind my song, God, I'm Just Grateful. 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That means in the good, in the bad, in the ugly, in the beautiful. We are to thank God for it all. And I think this song helps me set my eyes on the list of reasons I have. And in the midst of fires and trials and struggles, I still have a reason to be grateful.
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Michaela here from Mornings on Life 102.5. 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
2: Hi, I'm Jim. I Can Only Imagine by Mercy Me.
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2: I've got 23-year-old granddaughter who has Rett syndrome. She can understand everything that you say to her, but she has to communicate in nonverbal ways back. She was able to walk at one time, and now she's not. I can only imagine the excitement in her eyes when she's able to jump and walk, because when she was a little girl, she used to love to be part of the cheerleading squad and stuff like that. Imagine how exciting it's going to be for her to not have to face the restrictions that she's had her whole life. Along with, she very much loves going to worship services and listening to spiritual songs, and she's going to be loving being there with the Lord.
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I am station manager Steve Young. 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

0: 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I wrote this one after one of those moments where I stopped. 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It's supposed to make you smile because, Lord, it feels good to be loved by you.
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0: Michael gave a gift during the What an Awesome God Fall fundraiser. 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
4: If you had to ask me what's my favorite chapter in the Gospels, I would say Matthew chapter 6. Jesus teaches the Lord's Prayer. He talks about fasting and not being a hypocrite, talking about what it means to give to the poor. And then he starts talking about anxiety. And he says, don't be worried. Look at the birds of the air, the flowers in the field. If God takes care of them, how much more will he take?

0: most used phrase in the Bible is don't be afraid. So my hope for you as you hear this song is you're reminded by Jesus that everything's going to be all right.
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I'm constantly inviting God to be with me wherever I am. 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
2: It's an incredible source of encouragement. It's a reminder to pray. Yeah.

Technology, it really has made our lives easier in some areas. But you know, some of the things that it's replaced, I really miss. Life 102.5, my name is Jordan. And this last weekend, I got to go see Phil Wickham with my mom. And it was such an amazing night of worship. And I had a pair of physical concert tickets in my hand. And I held them and I'm like, wow, I really miss concert tickets that you could put on your wall and just kind of remember the show. The apps, you know, they're super convenient and super easy to use, but I really miss concert tickets. So what's that thing for you? What do you miss that technology has kind of made better or replaced? There was a time

0: Michael gave a gift during the What an Awesome Godfall fundraiser. 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My 3 and 7-year-olds love the songs, and they sing along all the time." 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

The same God who commands the angel armies, he is standing right by your side. Life 102.5, I'm Jordan. In the book of Isaiah, God says, "For I am the Lord your God, who takes hold of your right hand and says to you, do not fear, I will help you." He's going to be with you at every moment, today and every day. Here's "Whom Shall I Fear" by Chris Thomas.

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1: Hey, I'm Ryan Stevenson, and this is the story behind my new song, This I Know. Psalm 46 says, God is our refuge and our strength, a very present help in times of trouble. This song was born out of that tension that we all feel, believing that God is good while living in a world that's unpredictable and sometimes painfully unfair. It doesn't ignore the hurt or try to rush past the questions. Instead, it sits in the uncertainty and chooses to trust the goodness of God anyway. It's about learning that faith isn't pretending that everything's okay, but it's placing your weight on God's faithfulness when nothing else feels steady. This song is a reminder that God's character hasn't changed, and that the same hands that allow the storms are the same hands that hold us through it.
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1: 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I'm Jordan. And this Friday, we have a fall pop-up, our first of the season, right outside of Yola's Cafe from 9 to 11 a.m. I would love to get to meet you and hear your story. 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

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Life 102.5, I'm Jordan. And Michaela, she's really trying to change call a manager. You know, because when managers typically get calls, it's something went wrong, something didn't go as planned. And she wants to change that. She wants to encourage managers about outstanding employees in the community. So if you've been somewhere, maybe a restaurant, the grocery store, the coffee shop, wherever you may be, let Michaela know. 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

0: past week, we heard hundreds of stories of how God has been at work using Life on a 2.5. 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

0: 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Life 102.5 makes me feel heard and understood. Sometimes there are songs of lament and hurt, and sometimes there are songs of joy, and there's a place for both.
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Suzanne reminded me of a quote from C.S. Lewis that I was like, ooh, I got to share this with you, friend. He said, I want God, not my idea of God. It's easy to just kind of get in this rhythm of, well, this is what I think God is like, but not truly know. Friend, if you have questions about God, who he truly is, text the word today to 41224.

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I love the positive music and positive messages. 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

0: You did it! 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
1: Is it your birthday this week? 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
4: 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When I think of the goodness of Jesus and all that he has done for me, I can't help but praise God. This song, Worthy of It All, puts it all in perspective.

0: when I just think of all of the great things that God has done, what he continues to do, and not just because of what he's done, but just because of who he is. He's worthy of all of our praise, all of our strength. The Bible instructs us to love him with all of our heart, soul, and mind. Why? Because he deserves nothing less. He is worthy of it all.
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0: life on a 2.5. There have been a couple of things my dad has done recently that, on the surface, I wouldn't necessarily call an act of kindness towards me. But then the other day, I caught myself thinking about it and realized, wait, he only did that because he loves me. You know, I think sometimes love looks like that. It's not always someone saying, I did this for you. Sometimes you have to stop and notice what's really behind it. And lately, I've just been really grateful that I've noticed.
1: I'll

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0: Hi, I'm Carla from Madison. 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

0: So many reasons to thank God. Hey, Life in a 2.5. Good morning, 6 o'clock club.
1: I'm Joyful Jordan.
0: And I'm Mighty Michaela. It's time to start the club. Here we go. Well, there's actually a way for you to receive information about the club, be a part of what's happening here. Text CLUB to our phone number, 866-999-1025. You'll get a couple things.
1: You'll get the Nearly Impossible question and the answer every single day, so that if you miss a day, you still get the question. And you're going to get the exclusive club pin.
0: Yeah, so don't miss out on this. Text CLUB to 866-999-1025. Well, let me pray over you, 6 o'clock club, and let's get this club going. Lord, I just lift up the club to you, wherever they are, whatever they're doing right now. Would you show up in a powerful way today? 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

0: God.
1: So I hurt my finger like about a week ago, and I'm not gonna lie, I've been really stressed about it. You know, the other day I literally prayed, Lord, why can't you just fix this? You know, just heal it and make the whole thing go away. But he didn't. My name is Michaela. This is Life 102.5. So I've been having to come back to, you know, surrendering and trusting God, even when I don't really like the whole process of it. And then I was talking to someone yesterday about my finger, and somehow that conversation actually turned into a conversation about faith and about God. And afterward, I just thought, Lord, if all of this, the pain, the stress of my finger, opened one door for me to talk about you, then it was worth it, you know? Here's the thing. I still want my finger to heal, like preferably like right now. But maybe God can use even the things that I wish he would just take away.

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2: 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And to live in the fullness of what Jesus has done inside of us.

0: that flame. My prayer is that the older I get, the brighter I burn. What a sign and a wonder that could be for the world, and what a testimony of how great God is.
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Life on a 2.5. Okay, imagine you've been walking all day. Your feet are tired. And if you can't find somewhere to sit, you start to look for something to lean on, right? Proverbs 3 says, trust in the Lord with all your heart and do not lean on your own understanding. You know, if I'm honest with you, I lean on my own plans a lot. I try to figure everything out. So today I'm reminding myself, I don't have to have it all figured out. I can loosen my grip

0: Michael gave a gift during the What an Awesome God Fall fundraiser. He said, "We love the music. My 3 and 7-year-olds love the songs, and they sing along all the time." We also heard from Shauna, who said listening to Life 102.5 was one of the big first steps for her as she committed to her faith in Jesus. 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
1: I think we're ready, Joyful Jordan. In the past 6 months, over half of us have had a dream about this. What is this?
2: 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And will we remember it? That's the question.
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1: Here's the thing. It is Joyful Jordan's Nearly Impossible Question, but I get the privilege of actually reading the question. That's my job.
2: All right. In the past six... No, I'm kidding.
1: Hey. All right. Here we go. In the past 6 months, over half of us have had a dream about this. What is it? So this question's so interesting because it's like, well, will you remember the dream, you know?
2: And if I remember my dreams, I really don't want to because some of them are just so scary.
1: Oh, that's called a nightmare. Uh-oh. All right, here we go.
2: So what do we got? Trig said flying. Common dream. Ryan said falling. There's nothing worse than having a dream where you're falling and it feels real.
1: Wait, it's not flying. That was going to be my guess.
2: It's not flying.
1: Oh.
2: It is not falling. And Stephanie guessed work.
1: Work.
2: I had a work dream about my old job like 2 weeks ago.
1: I get fundraiser dreams.
2: It's I did too.
1: I wake up and I thought I already did my whole day of work and I didn't somehow.
2: The work dreams are interesting. Not the answers we're looking for today though.
1: Okay. Well, there's still time, you know, there's multiple ways to play, like calling 866-999-1025, or you can text that number as well, or go to Facebook.
2: Yeah, just look up Life 102.5.

0: You did it! 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

0: So many reasons to smile, even when there are things in our life that we're unsure about or worried about. God's still good. Life in a 2.5. My name is Michaela. Good morning, 6 o'clock club. We are playing the Nearly Impossible Question. It says this: in the past 6 months, over half of us had a dream about this. What is it? Who's this?
1: Hi, this is John the Dairy Farmer. How are you two doing on this fine, fine morning?
0: We are awake and excited to play. How are you?
1: Oh, I'm awake too and excited as well. My guess is, I used to have a dream that I was back in school and I wasn't ready for a test and I had to take this test and I just had this like overmounting anxiety. And it's like right when I started to take the test, then I would wake up. Ooh. Is that the answer?
2: That sounds so scary, John.
0: And these are nightmares.
2: I know. I'm realizing that nightmares
1: are coming. I don't know if it was a nightmare or not.
2: I
1: don't know if it was a nightmare or not. I don't know. But it was like, it's like you're like dreading just having to look at the sheet of paper and it gets put in front of you and then you wake up. Well, that was it. So I take it that's not the answer.
2: It is not the answer today, and that sounds kind of scary. So maybe it's a good thing that's not the answer. I don't know. Grandma Choo Choo guessed oversleeping, and Mary said someone chasing me. So Mighty Michaela, I need to reassure the 6 o'clock club. This is not a

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1: Okay, Joyful Jordan. I'm still set on it's flying, but apparently that's not the answer. Okay, in the past 6 months, over half of us have had a dream about this. What is it?
2: Okay, it is not a nightmare.
1: Okay.
2: So, are you ready for the answer, Mighty Michaela?
1: I really want it to be flying.
2: We've had some friends get really close today.
1: Okay.
2: So in the past 6 months, over half of us have had a dream about this. What we're going to eat the next day.
1: Really? That's it?
2: Yeah. It's as simple as that. So think about it. You're thinking about your favorite meal. You want to make it. And then all of a sudden you have a dream about it because your brain's thinking about it so much. I mean, it makes sense.
1: Okay, I guess so. I'm trying to like think if I've ever had that dream, but also it's like hard to remember them, you know?
2: I know, and sometimes you have a dream and then like 6 hours later you remember it and it freaks you out.
1: Oh, well.
2: Yeah.
1: Well, thanks for playing 6 o'clock club. Hopefully that didn't disappoint you, but hopefully you got it right if you didn't even submit your answer.

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2: It gives me hope, joy. It makes me...

Some days I think we just wake up feeling a little bit discouraged and we want to give up on whatever we're working on, right? Well, today is not that day, friend. Don't give up. Keep going. Life in a 2.5. Here's Chandler Moore with his latest, God, I'm Just Grateful. 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
1: You know those years when fall finally comes and yet it's still hot outside, right? Like it's officially fall, but it's still 80 degrees. Well, thankfully, that's not happening this year. Yeah, the forecast is actually gorgeous. And in my opinion, it's going to be in the 60s. And I love it that way. Perfect window weather, opening all your windows. A high of 66 today. Tomorrow, a high of 67. We're not going to have any rain until Sunday. So clear skies the next couple days. Well, it's Wednesday, halfway through your week. And Sarah Tashin comes in every Wednesday talking about kindness, the importance of kindness and sharing it with everyone around us. Don't miss out on this coming up in two songs.
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1: Hi, Michaela.
0: Sarah Tashin is here. It's Wednesday. Sarah, you come in every week sharing kindness stories, and it feels like a warm cup of coffee for my heart, honestly. Aww. I just love it.
1: Michaela, I love being here. Like, as soon as I come in, like, everybody's smiling. Everybody wants to give a hug, and I feel like it's a party, and I feel like you guys, like, this is where I want to be.
0: It is a party here. Let's start the party.
1: And how cool. We get to talk about kindness.
0: I know. I love it.
1: Let's do it. I have to tell you something else.
0: Okay.
1: Sometimes I can't sleep.
0: Okay.
1: So I'll be up at 3 in the morning, and then I pick up my phone, and this time I chose to search for the word kindness on my favorite social media platform because of my age, Facebook.
0: Fair enough.
1: So I found this story, and I just had to share it because it was so sweet.
0: Yeah.
1: A woman had posted that she needed help with her yard. Her yard had been overgrown, and we know this with the Wisconsin rain and the weeds are coming up in the grass.
0: Yeah.
1: So she had this anonymous post, and she said, "The other day I asked for help, and I specifically mentioned that I couldn't pay the person right away. My husband's in disability. We're about to lose our home to foreclosures. I was hoping to pay the person in installments to come take care of our yard. A lot of people reached out and wanted to help, and she appreciates that. But for some, it quickly became about getting paid and when they would get the money, despite everybody struggling. It was disheartening to her because she felt like she had been vulnerable."
0: Yeah.
1: Then there was one person who showed up simply because they wanted to help. They came out quickly in the smoky weather, and they made their yard look beautiful. They went above and beyond. Now all she has to do is spray a little weed killer, and it's ready to help them sell their home in this foreclosure situation.
0: Wow.
1: She didn't want to name them publicly because that's not why they did it. But their generosity and the example they're setting for their child brought her to tears. They reminded her of the kindness that still exists without expecting something in return. And sometimes the greatest gift you can give someone isn't your labor, it's your compassion.
0: Kindness really is all around us. We just have to keep looking for it. Thank you so much, Sarah, for sharing that. You have a kindness tip coming up real soon.
1: I do.

0: Life on a 2.5. Sarah Tashin is here from Kindness is Contagious. We believe kindness should be contagious. It is contagious. And we really believe in kindness. Sarah, you were just sharing this beautiful story about how this woman reached out on Facebook anonymously saying, hey, I need help. My home is in foreclosure. My husband is on disability and I need someone to help me care for my lawn. And yet she's like, I don't have the resources, the finances right now to pay you, but I'd love to pay in installments. And all these people were commenting and were like, well, we really can't do that unless you're willing to pay. But there was the one person who said, I'll show up, and wasn't worried about the finances, right? He said, I am going to be here to serve you, to love you, to be kind.
1: Right. And I just think it's amazing. Like when we have social media and we read comments and we can see the interaction happening, what we take in. She wrote to the person who helped me today, thank you. You gave me more than a cleaned up yard. You gave me a reminder that there are still people who choose kindness simply because it's the right thing to do. And I won't forget that. So the kindness tip for today is remember that kindness is simple. Mm-hmm. Just show up. Keep it simple, but you need to take action.
0: I love that. Thank you, Sarah. This is going to be found on the free Life in a 2.5 app if you want to hear it again or share it with someone else.

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0: Hi, I'm Tracy from Madison. 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So if I'm going to be driving, that's the kind of stuff I want to be putting into my mind.
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0: When someone says they're going to call a manager, typically you think, uh-oh, they got something to say. 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Well, I'm trying to change that, and I need your help. Life in a 2.5, my name is Michaela. Jordan's here, and we would love to know if you've seen someone recently just work so hard because I want to tell their manager.
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Have you ever heard of See You at the Pole? Hey, my name is Michaela. This is Life on a 2.5. It's a global day of student prayer. It actually started in 1990, where 10 students just started praying at their school. Well, now people still do this. Students all across the country on the fourth Wednesday in September, where students meet at the flagpole and pray. Well, that's actually today. It probably already happened for some students. Maybe it's happening right now for others. Well, I remember actually doing it when I was in middle school, going to the flagpole and praying. And I just thought, you know, maybe we could do it right now. Okay. As you're in your car, let's pray. Lord, we just lift up the students and the teachers, the faculty and staff at all of the schools in Madison and Southern Wisconsin. And I just pray over these kids. I pray that they would grow this year, that they would see you. Would you help them through this school year? And the same for the faculty, the teachers, the staff. Lord, thank you for being such a good God. In your name, amen.

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You've heard the phrase, fake it till you make it. Well, what if we change it to faith it till you make it? Yeah, all you need is faith the size of a mustard seed, something pretty small, right? A faith that says, God, I don't know how this will work out, but I trust you. I don't see the way forward, but I believe you're already

0: Michael gave a gift during the What an Awesome Godfall fundraiser. He said, "We love the music. My 3 and 7-year-olds love the songs, and they sing along all the time." 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

0: Each song has a message about God, right? 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

0: 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When I turn on Life 102.5, I feel like, okay, this is God seeping into me. I think everybody should listen.
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0: Thanks so much.
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0: Strangers, blessing strangers. Hi, my name is Michaela. This is Life in a 2.5. When a child loses their home in a fire, a stuffed animal can't replace what's gone, but it can provide something incredibly important in the aftermath, and that's comfort. Well, that's why 12-year-old Sadie decided to do something about it. Yeah, Sadie and her mom, they actually rescue worn out and damaged stuffed animals from thrift stores, carefully wash, repair, and restuff and restore them by hand. Instead of ending up in the trash, the bears, the rabbits, and all the other beloved toys get a second chance. And now they're being given to kids who have experienced home fires and other disasters. Strangers, blessing strangers. I love stories like these. Let's go and do the same.

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on my mind. Life on a 2.5. God doesn't just show up for the people who already know him. Sometimes I think we forget that. Yeah, I heard someone say that last week. I've been thinking about it ever since. Sometimes I think we forget that God doesn't only show up for the people that know him. 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

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I listen to Life 102.5 because it uplifts me, encourages me, and I can just sing along to all the songs. 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

those years when fall finally comes and yet it's still hot outside, right? Like it's officially fall, but it's still 80 degrees. Well, thankfully, that's not happening this year. Yeah, the forecast is actually gorgeous. And in my opinion, it's going to be in the 60s. And I love it that way. Perfect window weather, opening all your windows. A high of 66 today. Tomorrow, a high of 67. We're not going to have any rain until Sunday. So clear skies the next couple days. Well, it's Wednesday, halfway through your week. And Sarah Tashin comes in every Wednesday talking about kindness, the importance of kindness and sharing it with everyone around us. Don't miss out on this coming up in two songs.

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1: Hi, Michaela.
0: Sarah Tashin is here. It's Wednesday. Sarah, you come in every week sharing kindness stories, and it feels like a warm cup of coffee for my heart, honestly. Aww. I just love it.
1: Michaela, I love being here. Like, as soon as they come in, like, everybody's smiling. Everybody wants to give a hug, and I feel like it's a party, and I feel like you guys, like, this is where I want to be.
0: It is a party here. Let's start the party.
1: And how cool. We get to talk about kindness.
0: I know. I love it. Let's do it.
1: I have to tell you something else.
0: Okay.
1: Sometimes I can't sleep.
0: Okay.
1: So I'll be up at 3 in the morning, and then I pick up my phone, and this time I chose to search for the word kindness on my favorite social media platform because of my age, Facebook.
0: Fair enough.
1: So I found this story, and I just had to share it because it was so sweet.
0: Yeah.
1: A woman had posted that she needed help with her yard. Her yard had been overgrown, and we know this with the Wisconsin rain and the weeds are coming up in the grass.
0: Yeah.
1: So she had this anonymous post, and she said, "The other day I asked for help, and I specifically mentioned that I couldn't pay the person right away. My husband's in disability. We're about to lose our home to foreclosures. I was hoping to pay the person in installments to come take care of our yard. A lot of people reached out and wanted to help, and she appreciates that. But for some, it quickly became about getting paid and when they would get the money, despite everybody struggling. It was disheartening to her because she felt like she had been vulnerable."
0: Yeah.
1: Then there was one person who showed up simply because they wanted to help. They came out quickly in the smoky weather and they made their yard look beautiful. They went above and beyond. Now all she has to do is spray a little weed killer and it's ready to help them sell their home in this foreclosure situation.
0: Wow.
1: She didn't want to name them publicly because that's not why they did it. But their generosity and the example they're setting for their child brought her to tears. They reminded her of the kindness that still exists without expecting something in return. And sometimes the greatest gift you can give someone isn't your labor, it's your compassion.
0: Kindness really is all around us. We just have to keep looking for it. Thank you so much, Sarah, for sharing this.

0: Hi, I'm Jester Morgan.
1: It fills my soul, truly. The word of God is in these songs, and being able to hear it as often I do when I'm driving back and forth to work, and it really fills me. Uplifting, positive, Life 102.5.

0: Life 102.5. Sarah Tashin is here from Kindness is Contagious. We believe kindness should be contagious. It is contagious. And we really believe in kindness. Sarah, you were just sharing this beautiful story about how this woman reached out on Facebook anonymously saying, hey, I need help. My home is in foreclosure. My husband is on disability and I need someone to help me care for my lawn. And yet she's like, I don't have the resources, the finances right now to pay you, but I'd love to pay in installments. And all these people were commenting and were like, well, we really can't do that unless you're willing to pay. But there was the one person who said, I'll show up, and wasn't worried about the finances, right? He said, I am going to be here to serve you, to love you, to be kind.
1: Right. And I just think it's amazing. Like when we have social media and we read comments and we can see the interaction happening, what we take in. She wrote to the person who helped me today, thank you. You gave me more than a cleaned up yard. You gave me a reminder that there are still people who choose kindness simply because it's the right thing to do. And I won't forget that. So the kindness tip for today is remember that kindness is simple. Mm-hmm. Just show up. Keep it simple, but you need to take action.
0: I love that. Thank you, Sarah. This is going to be found on the free Life on a 2.5 app if you want to hear it again or share it with someone.

0: 4 months ago, Chad of Madison found Life 102.5, and he's been listening ever since. 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

Surrendering really is something I have to do over and over again. Hey, my name is Michaela. This is Life 102.5. There have been some things on my mind lately that have made me anxious and worried. And every time those thoughts come back, I have to remind myself again, okay, this is too big for me, but it's not too big for God. I think sometimes I expect surrender to be a one-time thing, like, God, I gave this to you. And then I'm like, wait, why am I worried about this again? I already gave it to God. But maybe surrender looks like giving it back to Him every single time I try to pick it back up again. You are

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0: Hi, this is Kevin from Belleville. It's nice to have on in the background for uplifting music, to know that it's something that you can have on with the kids. It's something you can have on with the grandkids now as well.
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sometimes you just need a song in a different way. You know, maybe you're walking through a season where you're going through some unexpected things, and every word of encouragement you hear on Life 102.5 through each song, you know, it just means something different. And so I hope this next song from Micah Tyler feels like an extra just gift of encouragement to you today.

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Okay, I have a very important question for you here on Life 102.5. Have you ever heard of glorified rice? This is a dish that's very classic Midwest. In fact, it's pretty stereotypically, like, just picture it at a church potluck. In fact, that's where I heard about it. A friend of mine was going to a church potluck, very classic, and she brought this dish and she was telling me about it. And let me just tell you what's in it, and then we're going to go from there, okay? Glorified rice includes white rice, pineapple chunks, green grapes, colored marshmallows mixed with Cool Whip and topped with maraschino cherries. I didn't think this was real when I heard about it. I can get behind fruit mixed with Cool Whip, but then you add rice and it just changes everything. And maybe, honestly, this is one of those dishes that it's like, okay, yep, that's something that she enjoys. I don't get it. I'm sure I've got my own examples for my own family, but glorified rice, that was a new one.

0: Michael gave a gift during the What an Awesome God Fall fundraiser. He said, "We love the music. My 3 and 7-year-olds love the songs, and they sing along all the time." 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
3: 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It really is Amazing Grace.
4: Phil Wickham here. I love this song so much. And when I did some reading about it, I realized that this song was written by a slave trader in the 18th century. In the middle of a storm, he cried out to God, saying, "God, if you help me, I give my life to you." And he survived the storm. And little by little, he understood what that

0: pastor and a minister and someone who spoke out against slavery. It's a testament to the grace of God at work in someone's life. And though we're not all slave traders, we all are in need of God's grace. And that's why I think this song's connected with so many people over the years. And I invite you all to sing it out with me.
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We're actually going to be outside of Yola's Cafe this Friday, September 25th from 9 to 11. 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

0: You did it! 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

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I'm Jill, and I hope that this Wednesday has gotten off to a good start. In fact, going to be enjoying mostly sunny skies today, tomorrow, highs in the mid-60s. Feels like a good excuse to get outside, enjoy the weather, or maybe, if you're anything like me, maybe today is just lawn mowing day.

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0: God.
1: Is there something that you grew up eating that felt so normal to you at the time, and then as you get older, you realized, oh, not everybody does this, and in fact, now that other people know that this is a very normal thing to me, I'm seeing that they don't even think it looks that good. Jill, here on Life 102.5, and yes, I do have a specific example. So I was just telling the story of a friend of mine who made something called glorified rice, which I was just horrified to find that it's white rice, pineapple chunks, green grapes, marshmallows mixed with Cool Whip, topped with cherries. I thought, no, that sounds terrible. And then I thought, well, you know what? My family probably has their own. I remember thinking it was very normal to mix certain salad dressings like ranch or blue cheese and French dressing. And my family and I, that's when we had salad, that is what it was. There was no like second dressing on the table. That's just what everybody had. And I remember going to a friend's house when I was probably 11 and they had salad. And I asked them to pass both the dressings and everyone around the table looked at me like, wait, which one do you want? No, I want both of those because I'm mixing them. Does not everybody do that? Okay, all right. Discovering this is just a my family thing. Got it.

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I'm Jill, and this next song is from Tasha Layton. It's called Meet Me in the Valley. And Tasha said, I wrote this song after hearing a parent who had lost a child, say that they found themselves in a deep valley, and yet, to their surprise, God met them there. She said, the way out of our valley is through it. We have to feel everything we need to feel and admit those feelings to God so that He can meet us in those places of grief, sadness, confusion, or loneliness. We're not alone in it. In fact, He'll meet us there and take us through.

0: You did it! 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

0: 4 months ago, Chad and Madison found Life 102.5, and he's been listening ever since. 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

Well, I hope you're enjoying your Wednesday today. I'm Jill here on Life 102.5. And today, beautiful day. I mean, mostly sunny skies, highs in the mid-60s. And for me, that's going to mean lawn mowing day, which I have wondered, like, when is it going to be? When is the last time that I will mow for this season? And I kind of love that, like, I still need to the end of September. Like this time last year, I'm pretty sure the heat in my house was already on. I was just getting too cold. So I'm like, you know what? Towards the end of September, still mowing. Honestly, that's probably normal, but every year I'm just taking it in stride. And I'm actually looking forward to it today.

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What is a weird family food tradition you thought was normal until you got older? This is Life 102.5. I'm Jill, and for me, I thought it was pretty normal to mix salad dressings, French and blue cheese specifically. Found out later, oh no, not everybody does that. Definitely found that out because of my friends giving me weird looks, similar to this friend who said, I thought everyone ate spaghetti with a side of rice, because that's just how my family did it. But yeah, when your friends start giving you weird looks as you get older, you kind of realize, oh, that's just an us

0: Michael gave a gift during the What an Awesome God Fall fundraiser. He said, "We love the music. My 3 and 7-year-olds love the songs, and they sing along all the time." 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

What is a weird food family tradition you grew up thinking everybody had? This is Life 102.5. This might be one of the cutest ones. This friend said, I always thought it was super normal to eat fried chicken while going through the car wash. He said the place we got fried chicken happened to be next to the best car wash in town. And so my brother and I were allowed to eat one drumstick on the way home while we were in the car wash. As a little kid, I just assumed that everyone ate fried chicken this way. And that's why they were next to each other. My brother would request this every year on his birthday.

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2: I love those experiences where I feel like a song will come on and I

Hey, I don't know who needs to hear this today, but I just had this come to mind. I just want to remind you that you are so loved. And I don't know if you've been told that lately, or maybe you've heard it, but you haven't quite believed it. And so I hope that maybe even just hearing it in this moment today, you really believe it's true. You are so loved.

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We're talking about traditions you thought were normal growing up that only to realize as you got older, you're like, oh, I don't think everybody does this. This is Life 102.5, and I loved this story. I shared this a little bit ago. This friend shared that they always thought it was super normal to eat fried chicken while you go through a car wash because their dad would swing through a fried chicken place that was right next to the car wash and said, okay, you could eat one drumstick while we go through the car wash. And so this friend and their brother would always do that and just assumed that everyone ate fried chicken that way. Which is so cute. But then this friend said, when my kids were little, we used to get a slice of pizza and sit outside the car wash and just watch cars go through. They loved it. And I just think that that's honestly maybe a good reminder if you're a parent. Maybe you need some free entertainment with the kids. Maybe even go through a car wash or just sit outside of one and get some free entertainment.

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We're actually going to be outside of Yola's Cafe this Friday, September 25th from 9 to 11. 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

Hi, I'm Rhonda in DeForest. There's so much joy and love. I'm constantly inviting God to be with me wherever I am. Uplifting, positive life 102.5.

0: 4 months ago, Chad and Madison found Life 102.5, and he's been listening ever since. 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
3: Hey, I'm John Reddick, and I want to tell you a little bit about my new song, Holding On. 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
3: We all find ourselves in these spaces where we want to give God our entire hearts, and these obstacles are sometimes in the way, and it's hard, it's complicated. But we still serve a God who's big enough and strong enough and able enough to be able to hold these things that we're struggling to hold. So that's what this song is. This song is us handing over these things to God and remembering that God is holding on to us.

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I'm Jill. I'm realizing on nice days like we're having today, I probably should take advantage of the last kind of to-dos that are still on my list for some outdoor projects before that window closes. For example, I had made it to kind of a end of season greenhouse sale. This was a few weeks ago, so I think that's probably long gone now. But they had these clearance plants that all looked dead, but it turns out it's normal. Specifically the ones that I got for just a couple bucks each, these little bleeding heart plants. And I didn't know that when a bleeding heart plant reaches the end of its season, it kind of just looks like it's dead. And so I thought, okay, all right, as long as I know that it'll come back next year, I'm going to try these. But I have not planted them in the ground yet. They have just been sitting at my house trying to keep them, you know, at least the roots alive and watered and, you know, in the sun. So I think I'm okay, but I really probably shouldn't keep waiting on that. So I think that's going to be on the to-do list today.

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1: 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And I love those experiences where I feel like a song will come on and I just needed to hear it that specific day.
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Hey, I'm Owen on Life 102.5. Today's sticky note reminder is actually three little reminders in one. 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Each day you'll just get a short text with that day's reminder, a little bit of encouragement for your day.

You are deeply loved by God. I'm Owen on Life 102.5. I love Romans 5:8 because it's a super clear picture of just how much God loves us. It says, "But God demonstrates his own love for us in this. While we were still sinners, Christ died for us."

0: Michael gave a gift during the What an Awesome God Fall fundraiser. He said, "We love the music. My 3 and 7-year-olds love the songs, and they sing along all the time." We also heard from Shauna, who said listening to Life 102.5 was one of the big first steps for her as she committed to her faith in Jesus. She said the station brings her peace. 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What an incredible week. 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

is a beautiful promise that you are fully known by God. I'm Owen on Life 102.5. Psalm 139 talks about this. It says, "You have searched me, Lord, and you know me." And then it says, "Before a word is on my tongue, you, Lord, know it completely." God knows you completely, and He loves you completely.

You are never forgotten by God. I'm Owen on Life 102.5. If you're feeling alone or forgotten today, Deuteronomy 31:8 is for you. It says, "The Lord himself goes before you and will be with you. He will never leave you nor forsake you. Do not be afraid. Do not be discouraged."

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3: Okay. I'm about to-

Well, here's some good news today. I'm Owen on Life 102.5. The fall colors are on their way, and you probably knew that part already. But I also just saw that in southern Wisconsin, we're supposed to have some really good fall colors this year. Unfortunately, some areas are being affected by the drought and won't see as vibrant of oranges and reds, but supposedly southern Wisconsin should be okay, and I can't wait to see the trees start to change. It's a-

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2: 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I Can Only Imagine by Mercy Me.
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2: I've got a 23-year-old granddaughter who has Rett syndrome. She can understand everything that you say to her, but she has to communicate in nonverbal ways back. She was able to walk at one time, and now she's not. I can only imagine the excitement in her eyes when she's able to jump and walk, because when she was a little girl, she used to love to be part of the cheerleading squad and stuff like that. Imagine how exciting it's going to be for her to not have to face the restrictions that she's had her whole life. Along with, she very much loves going to worship services and listening to spiritual songs, and she's going to be loving being there with the Lord.
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1: 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Hey, I'm Owen. You ever feel like leaving the house in the morning is just way harder than it should be? Oh, this seems to happen to me more often than not, where I wake up and feel like I've got plenty of time to do everything I need to. And so I just kind of move through my morning slowly. And then all of a sudden I look at the clock and realize what time it is. And it's like, okay, now I need to rush through the rest of everything. And so as I'm about to walk out the door, I realize that my lunch is still in the fridge. And so I have to go back and grab that. And then I finally make it out the door, but then remember that my keys are still in the house. So I go back and grab those. And then it's finally time to leave for the day. I'm just saying, if you've ever had a morning that feels anything like that, you're not alone.

0: legacy. I don't care if they remember me. 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

So grateful for God's perfect love and that reminder from Micah Tyler here on Life 102.5. I'm Owen. That's such a comforting promise to know that even on the days where it feels like we can't do anything but mess up, we feel maybe even unworthy of being loved.

0: Life 102.5. Hey, I'm Owen. Okay, if putting together puzzles wasn't hard enough already, I've now found these puzzles where the box doesn't match what's actually on the puzzle for an extra challenge. And so really, as you're going along and putting together pieces, you have no clue what the big picture is going to look like. And maybe you can relate to that today because you've got a bunch of pieces of your life and you're not sure how they fit together and what the big picture is supposed to be. You know, maybe as you look at one piece, something that you have going on in your life, you wonder, God, why is this a piece of my puzzle? Why do I have this here? Man, it can be hard to see the big picture, but I am reminded that God is the one holding all the puzzle pieces. He's the one putting together the puzzle. In the end, it is going to be a beautiful picture. Right now, it might be hard to see when you look at just one piece, but God sees the plan. He's putting together something incredible.
1: I have felt the deepest loss. I have questioned if you could. And when it led me to the cross, only then I understood that even in the ruthless pain,

0: did it. And we are so grateful. Michaela here from Mornings on Life 102.5. 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

Galatians 6:9 is our life verse today. I'm Owen here on Life 102.5. It says, "Let us not become weary in doing good, for at the proper time we will reap a harvest if we do not give up." If you do a lot for other people, maybe you're even a caretaker for a family member, and you're tired, a little worn out, your labor is not in vain. People like you inspire me so much in the way that you serve God and other people. Galatians 6:9 says, "At the proper time, we will reap a harvest if we do not give up."

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Hey, I'm Owen. God really, really cares for you. Maybe you've never heard that before, that Jesus loves you so much. We would love to introduce you to what it looks like to follow Jesus. If you've got questions or you're curious at all, you can text the word today to 41224.

0: 4 months ago, Chad and Madison found Life 102.5, and he's been listening ever since. 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

0: I'm Carla from Madison. With everything that is so crazy in this world, it's the one thing that is like safe and comforting to me.
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It seems like trying to declutter is a constant battle. But what happens when some of the clutter is actually really sentimental items? I'm Owen on Life 102.5. I just found a super helpful article when it comes to this, talking about decluttering and the way to hold on to memories while also getting rid of some of the things you don't need. And it said if there's something in your house that is really important to you, but you know it's maybe time to get rid of it, that a great way to hold on to the memories is just taking a picture of the item and then maybe even writing down a few sentences of the memories that are tied to it. Another option, it said, would be to pass on the item to someone else who also holds those memories, but maybe they have a little more space to take

Today's sticky note reminder kind of has three little reminders in it. I'm Owen on Life 102.5, but each reminder is so important. Here it is. You are deeply loved, fully known, and never forgotten by God. Deeply loved, fully known, and never forgotten. There was

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1: Hi, this is Paul from Lake Mills. 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

0: If you like the weather today, you're probably going to like the weather all week long. I'm Owen on Life 102.5. Yeah, it pretty much looks like copy and paste for the next week. Highs in the upper 60s, no rain in the forecast. Man, no complaints here.
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0: Michael gave a gift during the What an Awesome Godfall fundraiser. He said, "We love the music. My 3 and 7-year-olds love the songs, and they sing along all the time." We also heard from Shauna, who said listening to Life 102.5 was one of the big first steps for her as she committed to her faith in Jesus. She said the station brings her peace. 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What an incredible week. 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
1: Phil Wickham and Crowder. It really is Amazing Grace.
2: Phil Wickham here. I love this song so much. And when I did some reading about it, I realized that this song was written by a slave trader in the 18th century. In the middle of a storm, he cried out to God, saying, "God, if you help me, I give my life to you." And he survived the storm. And little by little, he understood what that

0: become a pastor and a minister and someone who spoke out against slavery. It's a testament to the grace of God at work in someone's life. And though we're not all slave traders, we all are in need of God's grace. And that's why I think this song's connected with so many people over the years. And I invite you all to sing it out with me.
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Hey, if you need a little something to look forward to this week, mark your calendar for this Friday from 9 to 11 a.m. That's when we're going to be doing a little pop-up outside Yola's Cafe. Again, 9 to 11 a.m. You can come and meet some of the Life 102.5 staff and grab a window sticker for your car, maybe some other Life 102.5 swag as well. 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

Even then. Hey, I'm Owen on Life 102.5. Even on the days where you're in a situation that you don't want to be in, God chooses to be there with you.

0: Life 102.5. I'm Owen. 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
1: 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Only way I'm getting to the other side.

That song, it's a reminder of your identity in Christ. Hey, I'm Owen on Life 102.5, and maybe today you need a little extra reminder of who God says you are. Well, here's another one about that. It's Who You Say I Am from Hillsong Worship.

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3: If you had to ask me what's my favorite chapter in the Gospels, I would say Matthew chapter 6. Jesus teaches the Lord's Prayer. He talks about fasting and not being a hypocrite, talking about what it means to give to the poor. And then he starts talking about anxiety. And he says, don't be worried. Look at the birds of the air, the flowers in the field. If God takes care of them, how much more will he take

0: most used phrase in the Bible is don't be afraid. So my hope for you as you hear this song is you're reminded by Jesus that everything's going to be all right.
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Jesus said, "Everyone who drinks this water will be thirsty again, but whoever drinks the water I give them will never thirst." Hey, I'm Owen on Life 102.5. I don't know about you. I carry a water bottle with me everywhere because try not to stay dehydrated, right? You know, I mean, it's just a fact that we need water to survive. But yet we need Jesus even more, the living water. Give me

over halfway through the week. Hey, I'm Owen on Life 102.5. Maybe this week's been a busy one, and it kind of feels like you're going through the week with a forward lean. Like, before you can barely get through one thing, it's on to the next, and you're just stumbling through, leaning forward. Well, Christine says that Life 102.5 helps her slow down and reset. And if it's been one of those weeks, my hope is that you can find that here today, too. I

0: did it. And we are so grateful. Michaela here from Mornings on Life 102.5. 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

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I'm Owen. 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

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Jesus has power over whatever you might be facing today. And wow, that is why we put our trust in Him.

0: 4 months ago, Chad in Madison found Life 102.5, and he's been listening ever since. 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

Rochelle's family, fall has always meant football. Hey, I'm Owen on Life 102.5. I love that football season is here. And Rochelle, she's the mom of four boys who all play football. And so she's busy and she's constantly driving them to practices and having vans full of sweaty jerseys and helmets and cleats everywhere. And she thought that this football season would be more of the same until one of her sons broke his collarbone at practice, and now he has to sit out the whole season. And so her focus has shifted, and she's walking through this struggle with him. She said it's crazy how one instant can change a whole season. Maybe right now you're in a season that you did not expect. I love the picture of Rochelle standing by her son's side as he walks through this challenging time. And the same is true for you, that God is walking right by your side, even in

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1: Hey, I'm John Redick, and I want to tell you a little bit about my new song, Holding On. 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
1: 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But we still serve a God who's big enough and strong enough and able enough to be able to hold these things that we're struggling holding. So that's what this song is. This song is us handing over these things to God and remembering that God is holding on to us.
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often when we need to make a change. I know for me, taking that first step, it can be the hardest. I'm Christina on Life 102.5. Maybe you've been, you know, thinking about going back to church, but you just have some questions. We have some resources that I'd love to send you. And I get it. You may have questions about who Jesus is. 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

Galatians 6:9 says, "Let us not become weary in doing good, for at the proper time we will reap a harvest if we do not give up." That's our life verse here on Life 102.5 today. And I know sometimes it can be hard when you've been loving someone, showing up, praying, serving, just doing the right thing when it seems like nobody notices. I want to encourage you not to give up. And like the verse said, you may not see the harvest yet, but God sees it. Keep

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0: Michael gave a gift during the What an Awesome God Fall fundraiser. He said, "We love the music. My 3 and 7-year-olds love the songs, and they sing along all the time." We also heard from Shauna, who said listening to Life 102.5 was one of the big first steps for her as she committed to her faith in Jesus. She said the station brings her peace. I'm station manager Steve Young with Life 102.5. What an incredible week. 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

In honor of the first day of fall being yesterday, I went on a long walk. I'm Christina on Life 102.5. And, you know, I knew it was a bit chillier, so I brought a sweatshirt. I put it on and I'm doing my walk with my friend. We were walking on that path in McFarland. It's like a boardwalk by the lake. We were there. And by the end of our walk, I was actually thinking, you know, I should have brought gloves and a hat. You know, the first day of fall really said, hey, I'm here. It's going to get much colder. Life.

0: did it. And we are so grateful. 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
4: 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But really, Revival starts with our heart, saying, God, I want to walk in purity. I want to walk in holiness and truly stepping out.

0: revival. 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

I'm Christina on Life 102.5, and I've been talking about this walk I went on yesterday because it was the first day of fall. And the funny thing is I grabbed a sweatshirt from the closet thinking, oh yeah, this one's mine. I got in the car. I got to the place, the boardwalk in McFarland. I put it on and it looks like a giant dress on me. I accidentally grabbed my husband's sweatshirt. So I had to walk for about an hour and a half with the biggest sweatshirt that I could ever have. It looks like I was wearing a dress. This

0: perfectly.
1: This guy had been watching this church online. He lives in New York, but he heard that there was a baptism happening at the church, and he decided to take his motorcycle all the way to North Carolina. I'm Christina on Life 102.5. This happened just recently. 4,000 people gathered, and one by one, 458 people got baptized and they professed their faith in Jesus. And I love what the pastor said about this. He said, behind every one of those, there's a person. And then behind every one of those people, there's a story, and one of those stories was the guy who had been watching church online all the way from New York.
0: Making well.

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2: It's an incredible source of encouragement. 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